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Here's a gun and here's a blade. Here's a picture that I saved for too long. 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

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We are the True North, strong and free. 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

0: Magic 94.9 with Luke Hala, hotter now. This is Bill with you. Good morning. Thank you so much for joining me. Wednesday morning and being up in the evening, I'm going to say, is tough in this gig. But a great week at the exhibition, so it has certainly been worth it. I'm just running on Red Bulls and Monster Energy drinks, so we're fine. And we, of course, today will be looking ahead down to Lawrencetown, but also sending out a couple of shout-outs to groups of people doing amazing things in the Valley, as they always do. Where would we be without volunteers? And at 6:40, we've got the Hollywood Buzz. News coming up on the latest Fast and the Furious movie, as well as another road trip by the Jonas Brothers. A couple things to make note of before you head out this morning. The road work on Earnscliff in Wolfville is going to impact Main Street today. So traffic control is going to be in place in that area. I would definitely avoid if possible. And bridge repair is starting today on South Bishop Road in Colebrook. It's going to be closed to all but local traffic. But more importantly, trucks will be turning directly onto the 101 while the work is being done in that area. So that is just before exit 14 if you're heading towards Colebrook. So use caution as trucks will be turning right onto the 101. If there's anything else out there I should know about, let me know. 902-710-6096. Good morning, all.
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0: Talks Time Machine on Magic 94.9, where we play everything. Good morning, Bill, with you. Thank you for joining me on this Wednesday. A little update this morning from our friends at the Kings County Citizens on Patrol. The group is working on a new information management system they say will help their volunteers in the field directly. As well, they've launched a new website at copka.ca. Gives a great overview of the work they do, and these guys are just incredible in our community. And they are always looking for volunteers. Training is supplied. The commitment is minimal. But you're making a huge impact right in your own backyard, providing safety in your own neighborhood. So congratulations to the group as they continue to grow. And if you're looking for a volunteer opportunity, definitely check these guys out. Great support for them. I'll be right back with a look at the weather.
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0: Mainly cloudy today. We are going to see a slight chance of a shower this morning. Temperature is going to rise to 25, but very humid, feeling closer to 32. Cloud cover will increase tonight, again with a slight chance of showers. We'll see some fog develop this evening as well. Going to get down to 17 overnight, and tomorrow will gradually clear out throughout the day, a high of 28, but that humidity once again at 35. It's 20 degrees in Windsor. We're at 619.
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0: Tonight, with a slight chance of a shower, fog patches developing this evening with a low of 17 and clearing throughout the day tomorrow with a high of 28 and a humidex of 35. It's 21 degrees in Greenwood at 6:32.
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0: Magic 94.9 with Sophie Simmons. Love turns lonely. It is 6:39. Time for the Hollywood Buzz. The Fast and Furious franchise is getting ready for its final ride. Vin Diesel says Fast Forever, the 11th and final movie in the series, is expected to start filming in December. Diesel said the script brought him to tears. The movie is due in theaters in March of 2028. Shakira is stepping up to help her native Colombia following last week's devastating earthquake. A singer has pledged $1.25 million to help rebuild damaged schools in the hard-hit Choco region. She says getting children back into classrooms is a major priority. And the Jonas Brothers are hitting the road again, announcing a 45-city burning-up tour all over again. There's just one Canadian date, September 28th in Toronto. The announcement comes just over a week after the brothers wrapped up their previous tour right here in the Maritimes, performing in Moncton on August 8th with the Arkells. And that's your Hollywood Buzz.
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0: A mainly cloudy day ahead. We do have a slight chance of a shower this morning. We'll see a high of 25. Humidity making that feel closer to 32, so it's going to be hot and sticky. Increasing clouds tonight, a slight chance of showers again. We're going to see some fog roll in this evening. It's going to drop down to 17, and then tomorrow starts cloudy, but it'll clear up as the day goes on. It's going to be warmer, too, a high of 28 with the humidity at 35. It's 21 degrees in Berwick, where it's 642.
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0: it up. Loving, I'm living, so we turning up. Yeah, we turning it up.
1: Magic 94.9 with Ariana Grande's No Tears Left to Cry. This is Bill with you. Good morning. Thank you so much for joining me. A couple things for you to make note of as you head out this morning. The roadwork on Earnscliff Avenue in Wilfo is going to be impacting Main Street today. So they're going to have traffic control in place, but you should avoid the area if possible because there's definitely going to be some backups there. And then there is bridge repair taking place on South Bishop Road in Colebrook. Now that is closed to all but local traffic. But the big thing to make note of is trucks will be turning directly onto the 101 while that work is being done. The area where they're turning onto the 101 is just before exit 14 if you're heading towards Colebrook. So use caution in that. Trucks will be making a right-hand turn out there. If there's anything else I need to know about, let me know. 902-710-6096.
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0: Justin Bieber's Daisies on Magic 94.9, where we play everything. Bill with you. Good morning. Thank you for joining me on this Wednesday. And we always do a settle this argument style question on Wednesday, and I think this one could get heated. We're getting a lot of comments already. I said settle this argument. Wearing socks with sandals is okay. So personally, I don't see the issue with it, but I don't do it simply because I don't want to be balked by my wife and daughter and random strangers and society in general. So I'm not sure why this became such a big deal and is socially taboo, but really, is it a big deal? So it's your turn. Is it okay to wear socks with sandals? You can head over to Magic949's Facebook page to weigh in, or drop me a text directly, 902-710-6096. We'll take a look at some of them later in the show.
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0: Magic 94.9 with Bella Kayes. I love it. I love it. I love it. And that road work that's been taking place on Earnscliff in Wolfville is going to impact Main Street today. So traffic control is going to be in place there. I would avoid that area if possible. And also bridge work taking place, well, starting today, actually, on South Bishop Road in Colebrook. It's going to be closed to all but local traffic, but trucks are going to be turning directly onto the 101 while that work is being done. So that area is just before exit 14. If you're heading towards Colebrook, use caution in the area because they will be slow moving as they get started. If you see anything else out there I should know about, let me know. 902-710-6096. And a special shout out this morning to the Kings County Rope Rescue Team. They stepped up and rescued a dog that had gone over a bank at Blomidon Park last week. They found the dog via drone after it had fallen about 70 feet. Two people were lowered down to grab the pup. He had landed on some bushes, so overall he was okay. The people that went over were pulled back up to safety, obviously, with the puppy. A special thanks to Canning, Port Williams, Kenful, and New Minas Fire Departments. They're the ones that made up the rope rescue team. Great job, guys. Amazing people in our community. I'll be right back with a look at the weather.
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0: Going to be clouds hanging around for most of today. We do have a slight chance of a shower this morning. Temperatures are going to rise to 25, going to feel closer to 32. More clouds are going to roll in tonight with another chance of showers. Fog patches developing this evening as well, and the temperature is going to drop down to 17 overnight. And then things will clear out throughout the day tomorrow, but it is going to be a hot and sticky one. A high of 28 with a humidex at 35. Across the region, we've been holding around 20 degrees at 721.
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2: Mainly cloudy today with a slight chance of a shower this morning, a high of 25 with a humidex of 32. Increasing clouds tonight with a slight chance of a shower. Fog patches developing this evening with a low of 17. And clearing throughout the day tomorrow with a high of 28 and a humidex of 35. It's 20 degrees in Greenwood. It's 7:33.
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0: Magic 94.9 with Jade Lamack, running home. This is Bill with you. Thank you for joining me this morning. And a quick shout-out this morning to the West Hants Coyotes baseball team who took home the 18UA Tier 1 Nova Scotia Provincial Championship. Well done, guys. Congratulations. Good effort. Let's take a look at the Magic 94.9 Vogue Optical Web Poll as well. Yesterday we asked, is it time to stop selling... Is it time to stop the illegal sale of tobacco and tobacco-related products? Yes or no? Results show that 56% of you said, no, it is not time. So let's move right into today's question. Is bottled water your primary source of drinking water? Yes or no? You can visit magic949.ca to vote. We'll take a look at the poll a little later in the show, and I'll be coming right back after the break with a look at the weather.
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0: Mainly cloudy today, slight chance of a shower this morning. We'll get up to 25, but it's going to feel like 32 with the humidity. Clouds increase tonight again with a slight chance of shower. We're going to see some fog roll in this evening as well with a low of 17. And tomorrow it'll gradually clear out throughout the day. We'll see a high of 28. It'll feel closer to 35. It's 20 degrees in Windsor at 744.
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0: Lolo's Latest, The Punisher on Magic 94.9, where we play everything. And as you head out this morning for your commute, the roadwork in Earnscliff and Wolfville is going to impact Main Street today. Traffic control is going to be in place, so definitely going to be some backups in that area. And also, South Bishop Road, they are starting work there. It's closed to all but local traffic. But the big thing to note is trucks will be turning onto the 101 directly from a standstill. So they're going to be making right-hand turns there. It's the area just before exit 14 if you're heading towards Colebrook, so use caution when you're coming through there. If there's anything else I need to know about, let me know. 902-710-6096. And a quick note this morning, the Flower Cart is growing again, a true community partnership. They're building a new bird-friendly garden. It's going to be for just off the main buildings for participants, staff, and of course the community. Also a very active bird watching group that they offer at the Flower Cart. And these businesses and community members have stepped up. TD Friends of the Environment, Village of New Minas, Friends of the Acadian Forest, and the Harriet Irving Botanical Gardens all lending a hand in this. The Flower Cart has this incredible way in our community of bringing everyone together for big projects like this. It's just a beautiful addition. Well done, guys. I'll be right back with today's celebrations.
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0: Hosier with Too Sweet on Magic 94.9, where we play everything. It is 8:11, which means it's time for a community shout-out. I was talking to a friend of mine the other day who's retired, and I asked him what he had planned. He told me he was heading out to volunteer at a local food bank, and it got me thinking about how many people finish a long career and then choose to give so much of that new free time back to their community. These are people who have already spent decades working, raising families, and contributing. Yet, when that chapter ends, they continue to show up. They volunteer at food banks, hospitals, and community events. They work with kids, drive people to appointments, sit on committees, and help organizations that simply couldn't do what they do without them. And a lot of that work happens quietly. They do it because they have the time, the experience, and most importantly, the desire to help. So today's community shout-out is a sincere thank you to all of our retired neighbors who continue to give so much of themselves. If there's an organization or action you feel needs a shout-out, you can text your suggestion, 902-710-6096.
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0: Magic 94.9 with Cameron Wickham, Kingdom of Fear. This is Bill with you. Good morning. Thank you so much for joining me. And with everything going on in our lives, I wasn't sure if today's Settle This Argument would get much of a response, but it appears we are a very passionate bunch when it comes to what people are wearing on their feet. I asked you to settle this argument. Wearing socks with sandals is okay. The joy and resilience practice at Hard No. Socks and sandals are a fashion line that should never be crossed. Pick a season. But Daryl says, I guess it's okay. But it looks really stupid. So I guess we may need to follow up and ask if it's just wrong or more of a pet peeve. Guess I'll be wearing sneakers down to the X today. You can head over to Magic949's Facebook page to weigh in or drop me a text as people have been doing this morning, 902-710-6096. Let's take a quick look at the weather. We're expecting a mainly cloudy day today. Slight chance of showers this morning, a high of 25, but very humid. It's going to be closer to 32. Increasing cloudiness tonight with a slight chance of a shower. We'll see some fog patches developing this evening. It'll drop down to 17. Then tomorrow starts cloudy, but it will clear up as the day goes on. It's going to be warmer. 28 degrees, Humidex at 35. We're at 21 degrees. It's 8:21.
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2: Mainly cloudy today with a slight chance of showers this morning. We'll see a high of 25 with a humid index of 32. Increasing cloud tonight with a slight chance of a shower. Fog patches developing this evening with a low of 17. And clearing throughout the day tomorrow with a high of 28 and a humid index of 35. It's 21 degrees in Greenwood at 8:34.
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0: John Fellner with Brooks Kane on Magic 94.9, where we play everything Bill with you. Good morning. Thank you for joining me on this Wednesday. It is 8:41, time to check in on the Magic 94.9 Vogue Optical web poll. 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But tap water, still the clear favorite. Nearly half of us, 46%, drink it straight from the tap. 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
0: Mostly cloudy today. We are expecting a slight chance of showers, and I have gotten a couple of texts that we're seeing some light drizzle down in the Greenwood area. We should see a high of 25 today. It'll feel like 32. More clouds roll in tonight with another slight chance of showers. Fog patches developing this evening, and we'll get down to 17, and then things will begin to clear up throughout the day tomorrow, but it's going to be a hot one. High of 28 with a humidex of 35. Across the region, temperatures holding between 20 and 21 degrees. It's 844.
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0: Magic 94.9 with Taylor Swift Style. This is Bill with you. And yesterday afternoon at the exhibition in Lawrencetown, it was a fun one. I had a chance to see the barrel racing, which was just amazing. And then we had the cute baby contest, which was just phenomenal. It was too much cuteness all at once. I went a little crazy with the camera, so there's lots of pictures up on our socials. You can check those out. But today is a huge day. Sophie's going to be down there. It's headlined by the Canadian Cowgirls Rodeo Drill Team. It's in the main ring at 7:15. I've been watching some videos online. This is an incredible show. It is going to be a true highlight of the exhibition, so I'd certainly check that out. Sophie's also going to be hosting the Youth Ambassador Program as well, so you can see that. And we also got the ATV races tonight. Live music throughout the entire day. But if you happen to see Sophie or myself, make sure you pop over and say hi. Met some great people yesterday and some very familiar faces I haven't seen in many years, so it was kind of nice to be going down to home. And you can get the full schedule of the exhibition at valleyx.ca.
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0: 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The old adage of it being wrong to wear socks with sandals has been put to the test. I thought people would say, who cares? But it turns out people care. They care a lot. I asked, is it okay to wear socks with sandals? Tam says, socks are a no-no with sandals. Sandals are meant for hot weather. What's the statement you're trying to make? I'm hot and cold. No, it would be like wearing shorts with leggings. And Darlene says, I would wear socks with sandals just for the reaction. Darlene appears to be our disruptor. You can head over to Magic's 94.9's Facebook page to weigh in or text me 902-710-6096.
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0: Ray with Escapism on Magic 94.9, where we play everything. This is Bill with you. Good morning. The Berwick Gear Up and Give Back is taking place today. You can donate lately used hockey gear or pick up gear that has been donated. Drop-off takes place in Berwick Town Hall. It's going on right now till noon, but then you can pick up gear from noon until 8. The only thing that isn't accepted is helmets, but cages are accepted. Also, you don't have to make a trade to get gear. If you need it, it's there. An amazing program making hockey accessible to so many more people. So that is taking place at Berwick Town Hall. You can pick up from noon to 8.
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0: Magic 94.9 with Billie Eilish, Birds of a Feather, and that's going to do it for me today. We are halfway through Exhibition Week already, and I can't thank you enough for taking this ride with me each morning and for coming over to say hi and introducing yourself at the grounds. It's been great. If you're heading to Lawrencetown today, you can expect a mainly cloudy sky. We do have a slight chance of a shower this morning, but it's going to be warm. It's going to be a high of 25, the Humidex at 32. So have a great day, everyone. Enjoy whatever you're up to today. I'll talk to you tomorrow, and in the meantime, remember, take care of each other out there.
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7: Here's your latest Environment Canada weather forecast. Mainly cloudy today with a high of 25, except 17 along the coast, a humidex of 32, and a high UV index. Cloudy tonight with fog patches and a low of 17. And clearing late tomorrow morning with a high of 28, a humidex of 35, and a high UV index.
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3: Here's your latest Environment Canada weather forecast. Mainly cloudy today with a high of 25, except 17 along the coast, a humidex of 32, and a high UV index. Cloudy tonight with fog patches and a low of 17, and clearing late tomorrow morning with a high of 28, a humidex of 35, and a high UV index.
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11: Latest Environment Canada forecast, cloud cover breaking up, a bit of sunshine later this afternoon, fog patches along the coast, and high of 25, humidex value of 32. Increasing cloudiness late this evening, we might see some showers or drizzle through the overnight. Fog patches moving inland, a low of 17, with clearing late in the morning tomorrow, Thursday's high 28, feeling like 35 with the humidex.
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0: from 1997. That was Janet Jackson from her album, The Velvet Rope, Together Again. On your Back in the Day replay, it's Jen with you until 1 o'clock. Lots coming up for you today. Don't go anywhere.
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0: any kind of special event, birthday or an anniversary today. We hope you have a very good one. It's National Potato Day, and there are literally probably thousands of ways to enjoy a potato. What's your favorite? I do like a good poutine. Gotta say, it's one of my favorite things in the world. Enjoy one today. It was on this day in 1913. We're going a little bit further back for this one, but Lifesavers were introduced that long ago. We've been enjoying Lifesavers. If you're a kid from the 90s, 2000s, probably got some of those for Christmas in one of those Lifesaver books. Yeah, you know what I'm talking about. On this day in 2004, Google went public. I used to think Google was like amazing, the best thing. And it still is, like all these years later. It's been a long time. And on this day in 2003, MTV debuted the reality series Newlyweds, Nick and Jessica. Of course, Jessica Simpson and Nick Lachey. I watched that one. I did. I will admit it. I watched every single episode and probably would go rewatch them just because they were so darn funny.
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5: Latest Environment Canada forecast, cloud cover breaking up, a bit of sunshine later this afternoon, fog patches along the coast, and high of 25, Humidex value of 32. Increasing cloudiness late this evening, we might see some showers or drizzle through the overnight. Fog patches moving inland, a low of 17, with clearing late in the morning tomorrow, Thursday's high 28, feeling like 35 with the Humidex.
6: Dial up era.
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0: Magic 94.9, we play everything and good afternoon. Julia here with you on a warm day. We may see some showers or drizzle today, but mostly just cloud. We'll see sunshine return tomorrow and stick around through the rest of the week. And temperatures pretty comfortable. Normals for us this time of year, about 23, and we're expected to be at that or slightly above. Great tunes ahead. We'll hear from Lady Gaga. Deborah Cox is next.
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0: 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Mic'd Up at the Museum is happening at the Kings County Museum here in Kentville Friday night from 7 to 9. 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Coming up, we'll hear from Adele and Felix Cartal.
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3: Latest Environment Canada forecast, cloud cover breaking up, a bit of sunshine later this afternoon, fog patches along the coast, and high of 25, Humidex value of 32. Increasing cloudiness late this evening, we might see some showers or drizzle through the overnight. Fog patches moving inland, a low of 17, with clearing late in the morning tomorrow, Thursday's high 28, feeling like 35 with the Humidex.
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0: Magic 94.9, we play everything, and good afternoon, Julia here with you. I hope you're having a great day. We've got great tunes coming up next hour. We're going to hear from Ariana Grande, Zara Larsson, and Sabrina Carpenter. Just ahead, Dominic Fike.
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0: Magic 94.9, we play everything, and good afternoon. Annapolis Valley Exhibition Week is here, and some pretty cool shows to look forward to this week in the main ring. We're going to find out about the Rodeo Drill Team show happening tomorrow and Thursday. More on that coming up. We'll hear Miley Cyrus as well, and Post Malone.
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5: Latest Environment Canada forecast, cloud cover breaking up, a bit of sunshine later this afternoon, fog patches along the coast, and high of 25, humidex value of 32. Increasing cloudiness late this evening, we might see some showers or drizzle through the overnight. Fog patches moving inland, a low of 17, with clearing late in the morning tomorrow, Thursday's high 28, feeling like 35 with the humidex.
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1: 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The Annapolis Valley X is underway with so much on the go. 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
1: Wish I could call you last night. Try to make sure you're alright. I hate to know you feel alone. I found those pictures on my phone. 5 hours so long. I wish you were back from Boston. I'm alone learning those lessons. You're out there chasing.

0: 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Coming up later today, the Apple Capital Museum presents an ice cream social and antique car show. 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
1: And I'm joined today by Amy from Big Brothers Big Sisters. Amy, it may be a little cloudy out there, but it sure is humid.
2: It certainly is.
1: As someone with long hair, my hair is big and bushy today, but let's brighten some people's days. You have our list of weekly winners.
2: I do. So the winners of our daily prizes from Henniger's Farm Market are 923, Catherine M, 674, Zachary H, 198, Everett M, 361, Nikki P, 557, Steve S, 347, Keith T, and 921, Suzanne G. The winner of the bonus prize, which is sponsored by Kennedy's Ultimate Tire and Repair, is 291, Alfie S. And the winner of the $50 cash prize, sponsored by Macbeth's Daycare and Boarding Kennels, is 363, Kayla D. So thank you to our supporters and congratulations to the winners. I'll be sending out your prizes in the next 4 to 6 weeks.
1: Congratulations does go to all those winners. And Amy, you guys have an amazing new initiative running.
2: We do. We're really excited about it. We've just launched it last week. It's called Opening Doors. So it's all about opening doors for youth to help unlock their potential. So we're inviting businesses and organizations in the community to partner with us and invest in opening a door. And that goes to support a match for their first full year together. And as part of the initiative, supporters will be recognized with a personalized video opening our signature teal door, which represents the door that their support has opened for a youth. So we're really excited to see how many doors that we can open together in our community.
1: It really is an amazing initiative. And Amy, if somebody does want to get in touch with you about that, about any of your programs, events, or they want some information in general, how can they reach you?
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1: Wonderful. Well, thank you so much, Amy, and enjoy the rest of your day.
2: Thanks, Tara. You too.
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9: Latest Environment Canada forecast, cloud cover breaking up, a bit of sunshine later this afternoon, fog patches along the coast, and high of 25, humidex value of 32. Increasing cloudiness late this evening, we might see some showers or drizzle through the overnight. Fog patches moving inland, a low of 17, with clearing late in the morning tomorrow, Thursday's high 28, feeling like 35 with the humidex.
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0: 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Coming up after 4, we're going to hear from Jamie Fine, Justin Bieber as well, Alex Warren. We've got an info update at the top of the hour, and before that, we're going to hear from Nico and Vince.
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1: Magic 94.9, and we play everything, and good afternoon. Want to say hi to our friends in Annapolis Royal. Thanks for tuning in. The King's Theater in Annapolis Royal tonight's hosting a screening of Tracy and Martina Going Out West. This great movie features two Cape Breton best friends heading west to Alberta for the first time with the hopes of making a few bucks as they open for a local band. But things go sour when their accommodations fall through and they run out of money before booking a flight back home. This is a Canadian-made film and was nominated for Best Feature Film at the Nova Scotia, at the Screen Nova Scotia Awards. Definitely looks cool. I can't wait to see it. And they're screening that tonight at King's Theatre in Annapolis Royal at 7. For more info, go online to magic949.ca. Coming up, we'll hear Rihanna and French Montana.
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0: 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Tonight is trivia night at Patty's Pub in Kentville. Trivia starts at 7. Meanwhile, at the Annapolis Valley Exhibition in Lawrencetown tonight at 7:15, the Canadian Cowgirls Rodeo Drill Team. The award-winning Canada Cowgirls will thunder into the main ring. That show starts just after 7 tonight. For more on those and other great events, go online to magic949.ca. Coming up, we'll hear from Gracie Abrams.
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2: Latest Environment Canada forecast. Clouding over near midnight with a slight chance of overnight shower drizzle. Fog patches, low 17. Clouds to start on Thursday with a mix of sun and cloud late morning. A high of 28, but feeling like 35 with the Humidex. Increasing cloudiness Thursday night with a chance of overnight showers, fog patches and 15. And Friday, it's a mix of sun and cloud and 26.
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0: Magic 94.9, we play everything coming up after 5. We're going to hear from Taylor Swift. We've got Lolo and Olivia Rodrigo on the way as well. An info update at the top of the hour. And before that, we'll hear from Sean Desmond.
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0: Magic 94.9, we play everything, and good afternoon. We heard Taylor Swift earlier. She is going to be inducted into the Nashville Songwriters Hall of Fame. That ceremony for the 2026 class will happen later this year. She will be the youngest ever inductee in the Contemporary Songwriter Artist category at the age of 36. She said the honor is a beautiful thing and reflected on her lifelong connection to Nashville. We're going to hear coming up Sia. We've got Chapel Roan on the way as well.
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0: 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The Annapolis Valley X continues in Lawrencetown with lots of great fun all week. It is such a busy week. Fun every day, all day, and through the evening, too. Tonight, the Canadian Cowgirls Rodeo Drill Team will hit the big ring. That's at 7:15 tonight, and there's so much more to look forward to all week. Keep it tuned to Magic. 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
2: Latest Environment Canada forecast. Clouding over near midnight with a slight chance of overnight shower drizzle, fog patches. Low 17. Clouds to start on Thursday with a mix of sun and cloud late morning, a high of 28, but feeling like 35 with the Humidex. Increasing cloudiness Thursday night with a chance of overnight showers, fog patches, and 15. And Friday, it's a mix of sun and cloud and 26.
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0: 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We're going to hear from Ellie Goulding. We've got Niall Horan and Portugal the Man on the way. Just ahead, Ariana Grande. Have a great night.
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5: Latest Environment Canada forecast. Clouding over near midnight with a slight chance of overnight shower drizzle. Fog patches, low 17. Clouds to start on Thursday with a mix of sun and cloud late morning. High of 28, but feeling like 35 with the Humidex. Increasing cloudiness Thursday night with a chance of overnight showers. Fog patches of 15. And Friday, it's a mix of sun and cloud and 26.
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